this is Nesta, and you're listening to my new single, Yes Girl, out of Energy Hit Music Only. Just

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1: 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Our colors will fade eventually, so if our time is running out, day after day, we'll make the mundane a masterpiece. Oh my, oh my love, I take one look at you, you're taking me.

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Colors will fade eventually. So if our time is running out, day after day, we'll make the mundane a masterpiece. Oh my, oh my love. I take one look at you, you're taking me.

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0: 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Die volle Ladung Dance in the Mix.
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